your cigarette break. 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And isn't it ironic?

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I say you look so fine that I really want to make you mine. 4, 5, 6, come on and get your kicks. Now you don't need to.

I said, are you gonna be my girl? It's a 1, 2, 3, take my hand and come with me, because you look so fine that I really wanna make you mine. I said, you look so fine that I really wanna make you mine. Come on and get your kicks. Now you don't need a

0: 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Um 7:08, jetzt die Killers, Mr. Brightside, und danach spielen wir 60 Second Spezial.
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But for an angel, she's a hot, hot mess. Make you so blind, but you don't mind.